0: Sono le 3:59 minuti.
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2: Thank you. Thank you for coming here tonight too. Thank you very much. This next song is a song from our favorite group. We too have a favorite group.
3: The Simpsons!
2: It's not The Simpsons. No, it's not.

Stai ascoltando Blu Notte. The rain and thinking of you. Soon as I get home, I'm gonna call you and tell you how much I love you. Oh, I feel so good.